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You are tuned into 107 FM Rainbow, musically yours. This is Rainbow Rhythm, and I welcome you on this journey of where we create goals of celebration and the entire neighborhood. Why? The entire idea of celebration and feeling of community, that unity, that love, that magic, and that passion, all coming together with music and sports here in this afternoon as we gather here, even if you're having a little late lunch, a little weekend wind down, and perhaps a little celebratory note only for you. I'll be playing Chartbusters from all across the world and bringing you stories that feel ever so close to home, only on 107 FM Rainbow, musically yours. Coming up is Katy Perry with E.T. I hope you enjoy.

That extraterrestrial feeling is once again back because there are some things in life that refuse to stay quiet. And music happens to be one of them. Sport is another. One enters through rhythm, the other through adrenaline. And somehow, both do the same thing. They make us feel alive. Some aliveness that makes you feel that there's no gravity and that you're floating on Earth. This is Zed featuring Bava with the track called No Gravity. I hope you enjoy.

Think about the stadium right before the kickoff. That silence, that tension, that heartbeat. Now think about the few seconds before your favorite song drops. Strange, isn't it? Different worlds, but same anticipation. And that is exactly why we are here today. We are talking about the rainbow rhythm that football and music brings to you. This is One Direction with Last First Kiss. I hope you enjoy.

And somehow we gotta have those trophies, those memories, that passion and that celebration too. And Kolkata understands this better than most cities. Kolkata has always had that rhythm. The tram bells, the para addas, the chants from the galleries, the music from old radios, the roar from packed grounds. The city does not merely watch passion, it performs it. And just like how we are performing through Chartbusters from across the world, and I bring you stories that feel ever so close to home, only on 107 FM Rainbow, musically yours. 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This is Katy Perry with Unconditionally.

And that was Katy Perry with Unconditionally. And that is the exact feeling, the passion, the absolute craze that every football lover holds here in the city. There is something about the sport that no other spectacle can quite create. The anticipation, the countdown, the roar of the crowd, and then that moment, a goal, a boundary, a finish line crossed. And in seconds, silence turns into celebration. And today, we celebrate sport itself, the passion, the energy, and the joy it brings. Only on 107 FM Rainbow, musically yours with your friend, storyteller, and host, RJ Cecilia, this afternoon as I play chartbusters from across the world and bring you stories that feel ever so close to home. This is Olivia Dean with So Easy to Fall in Love.

Well, let me welcome you back to the show because we are treading towards the second half of Rainbow Rhythm, rhythmically going and making you feel that the sport, which goes much, much, much beyond the scorecard, because sport is never only about who won and who lost. Sometimes it is the atmosphere, sometimes the pressure, and sometimes stories unfolding far, far, far beyond the field. And right now, sporting world is absolutely buzzing. The biggest talking point right now has to be the FIFA World Cup 2026. This is the biggest edition ever, with 48 teams, more matches, more nations, more stories. And you can feel that shift. Underdogs are pushing giants. Knockout football is here. And margins are shrinking. One mistake now can end a campaign built over 4 years. And that is what makes this phase so, so brutal and so beautiful at the same time. And sometimes the madness of sport shows up in unexpected ways. Right now, Norway jerseys are reportedly selling out. Not tickets, not merchandise in general, just jerseys. That's what happens when belief catches a fire, with the Vikings roaring all around with the roaring sounds of ho and ho on the fields. So thinking about all the history that it holds, why do you think South Korea jersey changed their color to light purple? And why was the number 7 particularly sold out in most of the stores? Well, if you want know more about this, join me on the tete-a-tete on Rainbow Rhythm, only on 107 FM Rainbow, as I play Chartbusters, just like One Direction's Kiss You.

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1: And that was One Direction with the track Kiss You from their album Take Me Home, only on 107 FM Rainbow, musically yours. And to talk about the hype, the pressure, sport also reminds us that conditions matter. The altitude, the weather, the travel. And sometimes the opponent isn't the only challenge on the field. Sometimes the environment itself becomes the contest. England national football team has been dealing with concerns about high altitude conditions in Mexico City during the World Cup knockout stage, so says The Guardian. And while football dominates headlines, tennis is quietly producing its own chaos too. Well, if you have been keeping up with the news, Wimbledon is underway. Legends are battling. Young stars are rising right now, and every round is getting sharper. The championships, Wimbledon continues with major names like Novak Djokovic, and there is Sinner surviving through tough early rounds right now. So if you are absolutely fanatic about the Wimbledons, well, it is time for you to keep your eye on the scorecard, because it is not going to be so easy as Olivia Dean's song, because coming up is Cat's Eye featuring Yeonjun with their track From Hype Labels. This is called Touch.

0: mustache.
1: And I hope that you have not been out of touch, because BTS, the Korean K-pop band that has taken up the international billboards, has come up with their latest album and the world tour is absolutely going on. So a little trivia for you. The first track of their album Arirang, Body to Body, is not just another high energy comeback track. It opens their album Arirang and runs for just over 3 minutes, but it packs in fascinating cultural blend. What makes it special is that this Arirang mix, a powerful incorporation of Arirang, Korea's most iconic

folk song, often considered an unofficial national anthem. The melody carries centuries of Korean history, longing, resilience, and collective spirit. So in the 90s, when the legendary Seoul Olympics anthem, Hand in Hand, came up, the mix was not accidental. So BTS created something global and deeply Korean. So when Arirang refrain rises in the track, it feels almost like the stadium chant. Modern pop meeting heritage, celebration meeting identity. And that is BTS at their best. And that is the reason why the Korean, South Korean team right now had changed their jerseys to light purple. Yes, the color that had taken up seas of fans, the armies from all across the world. And number 7, being special for BTS, has been taken up by the fans from all across the world. So whether you are a football fanatic or not, that number 7 jersey became a very, very special place, and it became very crucial to the Seoul National Olympics. So on that note, let us play BTS Body to Body from their album Arirang. I hope you enjoy. This is Rainbow Rhythm, only for you.

And I hope that the whole stadium did jump, because that was the folk iconic track that brought entirety of Korea together. And perhaps that is why cities like Kolkata loves sports so deeply, because this city understands the intensity.

from football debates to cricket screenings, sport here is never a background noise. It becomes celebration. It becomes identity. And it becomes so deep rooted to culture. Well, think about how sports has a different emotional link to it. Because it allows miracles. For a few moments, impossible things become possible. And every underdog carries the most dangerous weapon in competition. Nothing to lose. And sometimes that changes everything. That changes the momentum, that changes the trajectory, and that brings us to Bruno Mars's song, When I Was Your Man, only on 107 FM Rainbow. This is RJ Cecilia on Rainbow Rhythm for you.

Well, sometimes football is more just a fandom that you're choosing. Sometimes it is a family inheritance. Sometimes it is a moment of time that it does not choose you, but it somehow is manifested upon you. You see it in club rivalries, you hear it in the debates, in the chants, you hear the simple football discussions, sounds like political debates. And well, we are back again in our teenage years. This is

And that teenage dream brings us back to the idea how football has become a family language at this point. And we are all loving it. The fandom has not been chosen. It has somehow been passed down like tradition. Here in Kolkata, sometimes a simple football discussion becomes passionate enough to become special. Football, unlike many sports, feels accessible. You do not need expensive equipment. Sometimes all you need is a ball. And sometimes not even that. Two slippers become goalposts. A narrow lane becomes a stadium. And five children? Well, they become the World Cup final for you. And that simplicity matters. And I think that is why football belongs to the people. That is why football is so close to the earth, so close to the soil, and so close to you and me both. So as we dive across the last few minutes of our Rainbow Rhythm, make sure that you are tuning in and talking about your idea of identity, culture, and well, your freedom. This is Taylor Swift with The Fate of a Failure. I hope you enjoy.

So what is sport really? Records, trophies, scorecards? Well, yes. But also the belief, the pressure, the noise, the silence, the comebacks, and well, the celebration. And that is why we return, not just to watch, but to feel. And right now, the world is feeling every moment. This was your friend, storyteller, and host, RJ Cecilia, only on 107 FM Rainbow, musically yours. And I leave you with the last song for today. This is Jennifer Lopez with Papi, with Celebrations. Goodbye.

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And Cinemagic already means a program for all the cinephiles and half an hour of pure celluloid magic. Yes, dear people, we'll keep talking about movies and its magical influence on our lives, on our minds. But before all of that, dear people, we've got some amazing songs lined up only and only for you. Brian Adams with Cloud Number 9. 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

That, dear people, was the live in concert edition of the song Cloud Number 9 by Pran Adams. 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And today, on today's edition of Cinema Magic, we will talk about five hand-picked English movies with colors in the titles, which is a very quirky and interesting thing that we've thought about. And yes, it's going to be a pretty colorful episode today. Turning Red is the first movie we'll be talking about, and it has red in its name. It's a 2022 release. A 13-year-old girl named Mei Li transforms into a giant red panda, and whenever she gets excited, exploring themes of adolescence and cultural identity. This is a lovely movie and must watch, and it's recommended from all of us here at FM Rainbow. And yes, dear people, the second movie on our list is Blue Velvet, 1986 movie. A young man investigates a mysterious severed ear, uncovering a dark underworld of crime and corruption in his suburban neighborhood, starring Isabella Rossellini and Dennis Hopper. It's another cult movie, Blue Velvet. If you can, it's highly available on the internet, so go get yourself a watch. Yes, dear movie. And we are left with three more movies. We will talk about all of that, but before that, we've got Wild Orchid with Come As You Are, and Blue with Breathe Easy, coming up only and only for you, dear people. 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

Dear people, that was Blue with Breathe Easy, and before that it was The Wild Orchid with Come As You Are. Yes, dear people, two amazing back-to-back songs for you. And today, on today's edition of Cinemagic, dear people, as you know, we are talking about five English movies that we have picked out with colors in their titles or names.

and their brief plots. We spoke about Turning Red and Blue Velvet, another movie, 1988 movie, Colors. An experienced cop and his rookie partner navigate gang violence in Los Angeles, exploring themes of police brutality and community tension, starring Sean Penn and Robert Duvall. It's another old yesteryear's movie, pretty old but very new from the topics perspective. And The Green Mile, 1999 release, a death row corrections officer discovers a black inmate with supernatural healing powers, exploring themes of justice, redemption, and the human condition, starring Tom Hanks and Michael Clark Duncan. And the last movie we've got in our kitty, but we'll talk about that right after this beautiful song by Chris Rea, Espresso Logic, Red, coming up only and only for you, dear people. Stay tuned and do not go anywhere.

Dear people, that was Chris Rea, Espresso Logic with Red is the color I choose, and you're listening to Cinemagic, dear people. And today we were talking about five hand-picked movies, English movies, of course, which have colors in their titles. We spoke about Turning Red, Blue Velvet, Colors, The Green Mile, and the last movie is, yes, yet to be discussed. Blue is the Warmest Color, 2013 release. It's a coming-of-age romance between two young women in France, exploring themes of identity, love, and self-discovery, starring Adele and Lee Sedol. And that was the list for you, dear people, with five beautiful movies. And anytime you can get yourself these movies, catch hold of these movies, watch them at your own sweet time. We just recommended these and discussed the plots in brief so that you get a brief idea about the movies, and which intrigues you to watch the entire movie in your own sweet time. And of course, we've got some amazing songs lined up only and only for you this evening on Cinemagic. And yes, dear people, it's also about time for me to wrap today's edition of Cinemagic. I'll leave you with Dolores Orientan with The Icicle Melts, and Enrique Iglesias with Escape, coming up only and only for you. Stay tuned and do not go anywhere, dear people. This is your friend and RJ Shantani saying goodbye and good night. Have a great week ahead. Have a great weekend ahead. Have a great night ahead. This is your friend and RJ Shantani signing off.